0: Met Pros de nacht door. De beste non-stop.
1: Pardon me, do you have change for a quarter? I gotta make a phone call. Thank you. Boy, I hope this woman don't take me through no changes today, because I had a hard day today, man. You know, let me see what's happening at the address.

Radio Pros via radiopros.be. Internetradio, PC en smartphone. Download de app van Radio Pros via Google Play of de Apple Play Store. Maar ook via FM 88.0.